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2: Pop that thing, let it clap, ride this while you sit on my
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2: Spread them cheeks, let me see that. 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
2: 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Come outside right quick.
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0: on my downfall.
1: Like, what?
0: 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On R10, I stood tall.
1: You did.
0: Shorty disloyal, how to ball. Go get a thermometer for the pot. I need to cook right. Let's keep that water 400 degrees Fahrenheit. You ever been inside a federal courtroom? You ever went to trial and fought for your life? Being broke did something to my spirit. Ass to plug me. They act like they couldn't hear me. Look at me not driving German engineering. You don't want your baby mama. Keep the from near me, Kilroy. Remember when I used to use your L's to hit the road, hit the O and make them big boy sales? Move. Remember when you had them green things mailed with vacuum seals, trying not to have them green things smell? Feds was on me. What you know about related through money? I don't know nothing. I just used to see them walk to the Coney. My body count go from Persian to Cody. Any further questions, you can take that up with the lawyer. My single J money, Primo Low Project Joe will tell you right day before school. I sold a half boat. How you think I won best dressed with no support? And had them paid lawyers coming in and out of court. Hey, Wando, ATO ain't it a blessing? We

Request. The homie Jose checking in from Joy Road. Let me get a little Biggie on the Tuesday. Jose, I got you, baby. You want to get a request in? Call me up. 313-631-9797. That Quiet Storm is on the way. Here we go.

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1: Long as y'all love me, that's all that matter to me. That's all that matters. What up, though? It's your girl, Chris Carson, 97.9 WJOB. And how would you like to win a pair of tickets to Cash Money and No Limit Tour? 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

Rod Wave, Lizerk, Heart on Ice, on 97.9 WJOB. It is your girl, Chris Carson. 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And just let me know why you need those Cash Money, No Limit Tour tickets, and you could be in the building. And if you need a plus one, let me know, because I think I want to go to this show. Hey, coming back, we're going to Detroit. I got Skilla Baby, Face Card, it's JLB.

Girl, you a 10, girl, you a 10, girl, you a 10, girl, you a 10, girl, you a 10, girl, you a 10, girl, you a 10, girl, you a 10, girl, you a 10, girl, you a 10, girl, you a 10, girl, you a 10, girl, you a 10, girl, you a 10, girl, you a 10, girl, you a 10, girl, you a 10, girl, you a 10, girl, you a 10, girl, you a 10, girl, you a 10, girl, you a 10, girl, you a 10, girl, you a 10, girl, you a 10, girl, you a 10, girl, you a 10, girl, you a 10, girl, you a 10, girl, you a 10, girl, you a 10, girl, you a 10, girl, you a 10, girl, you a 10, girl, you a 10, girl, you a 10, girl, you a 10, girl, you a 10, girl, you a 10, girl, you a 10, girl, you a 10, girl, you a 10, girl, you a 10, girl, you a 10, girl, you a 10, girl, you a 10, girl, you a 10, gir

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0: Hurricane Wisdom. Chance the Rapper is called Barbie Doll. 1979 WJLB. Music on the way from Boss Man D-Lo is Kendrick Lamar. Swimming pools. Frank,
1: Frank. Sit down. Frank, Frank. 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Frank, Frank. 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Frank, Frank. 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Frank, Frank. Paid it.

97.9 WJLV. It is your girl, Chris Carson. I'm about to get up out of here. Shay Diddy is up next for Usual Detroit. If nobody told you they love you, your girl, Chris Carson, love you. I'll roll bad. Be safe. It's Drake. Shabam. Yeah.

0: 10, girl, you a 10. Girl, you a 10, girl, you a 10, girl, you a 10. 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Girl, you a 10, girl, you a 10, girl, you a 10.
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1: 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What up? 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

0: you a 10. Girl, you a 10, girl, you a 10, girl, you a 10. 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
2: These prayed on my downfall.
3: Like what?
2: These prayed on my downfall. On R10, bitch, I stood tall.
3: You did?
2: Shorty just loyal, how to ball. Go get a thermometer for the pot. I need to cook right. Let's keep that water 400 degrees Fahrenheit. You ever been inside a federal courtroom? You ever went to trial and fought for your life? Being broke did something to my spirit. Had to plug me, they act like they couldn't hear me. Look at me not, driving German engineering. You don't want your baby mama? Keep the from near me, Kilroy. Remember when I used to use your L's to hit the road, hit the O and make them big boy sales? Move, remember when you had them green things mailed with vacuum seals, trying not to have them green things smell? Feds was on me. What you know about related through money? I don't know nothing. I just used to see them walk to the Coney. My body count go from Persian to Cody. Any further questions, you can take that up with the lawyer. My Finkel J money, Brightmo Low Project Joe will tell you every day before school. I sold a half boat. How you think I won best dressed with no support? And had them paid lawyers coming in and out of court. Hey, Wando, ATO, ain't it a blessing? We made it out Kentucky after all that happened. After the pre-trials, after the status, after them impact statements, after the castle. Hey, JR, ain't it a blessing? We made it out of Lansing after all that happened. After Michigan State, after Hubbard, when our mans told on us, them bands they took from us. Joy Road, with the

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1: 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What up? 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

0: Jess Hilarious, Charlamagne the Guy. We are the Breakfast Club. Let's get in some front page news. Now, today is the NFL season opener. The NFL's back. The NFL's back. The England, the New England Patriots take on Seattle Seahawks at 8:20. If you want to watch the game, you can watch it on Peacock. Now, also in tennis, if you've been following tennis, the U.S. Open, of course, is happening in Queens. Francois, is it Tiafoe, defeated Alex Mickelson. Now, Francois, he was down two sets and came back and wound up winning. So, congratulations to him.
1: Yes, Francois. That's what's up.
2: I have no idea what y'all talking about.
0: Tennis. And Ben Shelton defeated Alcaraz. Like
2: you know what I'm saying?
0: Francis is the brother. He's the black one. He's the brother that gets busy. Yeah, so.
1: Francis and Francois.
0: Yeah, Francis, he got busy. So, congratulations to him. What's up, Mimi?
3: Good morning, MB, Jess, Charlamagne. How y'all doing this morning? Good morning. So we start this morning with newly released 9/11 records that are raising serious concerns about what New York City officials knew about the air on the ground at Ground Zero. Now, the city just released thousands of pages of documents from the days and months after the attack. And some of those records show officials were already worried about dangerous chemicals in the air and even the possibility of lawsuits over people being exposed. But at the same time, residents, first responders, and cleanup workers were being told the air was safe to breathe. Now, that's the issue. People were going into Lower Manhattan, working around the site, cleaning up debris, breathing in that air without knowing the full extent of the concerns being discussed inside the government. Let's listen to Mayor Mondani.
4: As we mark 25 years, it is time for this painful chapter to end. City Hall has made a more than $34 million commitment to create a new public portal providing information about our city's response to the horrific attack. This will be a vast resource with hundreds of thousands of pages of documents from numerous city agencies, including sought-after records like the Harding Memo, the 68 DEP boxes discovered a few years ago, and information about 7 World Trade Center. These are documents that show what the city knew about the toxic air around Ground Zero, when they knew it, and how they acted to limit liability. The 170,000 pages posted today are only the first release. More will be shared over the next 12 months.
3: Yeah. So New York City now says that more people have died from 9/11 related illnesses that were that died from 9/11 itself. And nearly 3,000 people died in those attacks. And one more 9/11 note really quickly. New York Mayor Mondani, he was supposed to attend Friday's remembrance ceremony. Well, he will be there despite a petition signed by more than 100,000 people asking him to stay away. Now, some 9/11 families, they are upset because his top lawyer previously represented a convicted Al-Qaeda murderer. Member Mondani says he will be there Friday, though, to honor those victims and the first responders.
2: Question, why did they release those files now, too?
0: 25 years later.
2: I mean, they've been covering it up for 25 years. Like, well, yeah. I'm sure it was financial reasons, because, I mean, that's what the document said. They were trying to, you know, keep themselves from being financially liable. But why 25 years later? It just took a mayor to do it? It just took Mondani to do it?
3: Well, that's what he said. He said he thought it was just time. He said the previous administration's people in his position, they had all kind of, you know, known about this, but no one did anything. And he felt that transparency was very important and he wanted to be that for the people. And so he is releasing the documents. It's on a portal and people can go and look for themselves.
0: I was going to ask, maybe can the city be sued now, or is the time is too late now?
3: Because
0: they have all this. If you listen to the news, or you watch the news, they have all these law firms to tell you if you've been affected by 9/11, you know, breathing or whatever, or your family, they have a fund where they give money to people. So I thought maybe the time has expired where you can't.
3: Yeah.
2: I'm sure the civil suit's about to start flying.
0: Yep.
3: They are. It's in my research, I found that city officials, they also acknowledge that these records could lead to more lawsuits. Like they are acknowledging that. So that is very well expected to come. Yeah, absolutely. And they just settled 2 already. And so they said, you know, here, by releasing this information, we understand that this is going to lead to more lawsuits. So, and especially if you heard at the end of what he said, we expect to release more documents. So this is not even all of what we're going to get. So, you know. All right. Well, that is the first hour. In the second hour, you guys remember when you could walk all the way up to the gate walk someone to the airport, dropping them off, or a loved one.
2: Me and my wife were just talking about that.
5: Yep. You used to be able to walk somebody to the gates?
0: Yeah.
5: Well, no, I don't remember that.
0: Well, flying back then, you didn't really fly too often. So when somebody flew, it was a big thing. So I remember my mom would fly for business. And me and my dad would go to the gate and actually meet her with balloons and cards because you didn't really fly like that. So
2: My wife was talking about that because she was flying when she was like 6 years old, and that's what used to happen. Her grandma used to meet her at the gate.
0: Yep,
5: I did not know that.
3: Well, some good news, sort of. It's making a comeback, but there is a catch. So we'll explain that though in the next hour.
0: All right, everybody else, get it off your chest. 800-585-1051. It's the Breakfast Club. Good morning,
6: the Breakfast Club.
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3: I-94 eastbound is still closed between 275 and Vining because of an earlier accident. You can detour 275 northbound to E-Course eastbound to Vining southbound back to 94. Also, watch for a crash on I-94 westbound at Harper, blocking the left shoulder. I'm Heather Pasco with traffic.
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1: I-94 eastbound is still closed between 275 and Vining because of an earlier accident. You can detour 275 northbound to E-Course eastbound to Vining southbound back to 94. Also, watch for a crash on I-94 westbound at Harbor, blocking the left shoulder. I'm Heather Pasco with traffic.
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11: The Twins beat the Tigers 3-2. Kevin McGonigal went 2-for-4 with a 2-run homer in the loss. Detroit is 7.5 games out of a wild card spot. Tigers and Twins again this afternoon in Motown. Lions held their first full practice of the regular season on Tuesday. Safety Kirby Joseph has rejoined the team after dealing with a personal matter. Mid-American Conference filed an appeal to overturn the Western Michigan-Michigan game and declare the Broncos a winner. NCAA says the result will stand. I'm Rob Pasco.
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2: Morning, everybody. It's DJ NV, Just Hilarious, Charlamagne Tha God. We are the Breakfast Club. Now, if you're just joining us, we're asking, have you ever dated your friend's ex? Now, this conversation comes from Sherry Shepherd, who was here earlier, and this is what she said.
3: I got a good one so bad that we broke up, and Kim Whitley called me, and she said, can I have him? Like, all my

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2: Shine a light on them. Shine a light on them.
1: It's time to shine a light on them.
3: Yo, it's way up with Angela Yee. It's me and Doug Phenom.
4: What's going on?
5: You and the chosen one.
4: Yes, sir.
3: All right, and it's time to shine a light. And so I want to shine a light. I actually do use my LinkedIn.
4: Okay.
3: And so Harper Bella hit me up on LinkedIn, and she has created a Q31 Film Festival.
4: Okay.
3: This is actually the second year that it's happening on Saturday. And so basically it's a film festival that celebrates Caribbean and Latinx storytelling.
4: Cool.
3: Yeah, so it's a full day of activities. It's in New York City. It's a melting pot. So because of that, we also have to make sure that we have a space to be able to tell our stories.
4: Absolutely.
3: So if you want to go to that, it's the Q31 Film Festival. It's a curated selection of independent and short films representing diverse perspectives and experiences from Caribbean and Latinx communities. And, you know, we're coming off the West Indian Day Parade,
4: yeah.
3: Angela Yee Day.
4: Yeah.
3: And there's been a lot of things happening with this administration that's trying to crush stories from being told.
4: Yes.
3: So we have to make sure we build our own and support our own.
4: Very important.
3: All right. So shout out to you, Harper Bella, and thanks for reaching out so that we can let our people know.
4: Absolutely.
3: All right, Annette, who do you want to shine a light on?
6: I would like to shine a light on my daughter. Today is her birthday.
3: Okay.
6: And her name is Alicia, and she's in Mount Vernon. She's from Brooklyn, though.
3: Okay, that's what I'm talking about, Brooklyn.
6: She's a proud Brooklynite.
3: Okay.
6: She's launching app, unfolded.app. Mm-hmm. She's a tech founder. And if you might love it, Angela, she would love to do an invitation for your upcoming wedding. It's a custom invitation app.
3: Oh, that's cute. Wow.
4: That's
3: like that.
4: Cool.
3: Unfolded.
4: Yeah. Absolutely.
3: That goes great with the Kalani song right now.
6: Thank you very much for shining light on her today.
3: All right. I'm going to go check it out. Unfolded. All right. Thank you for calling.
6: Thank you. Bye.
3: It just made me also think. Remember Ashanti did the song and then she did the remix?
4: Yep.
3: So it's folded and then it's unfolded.
4: Right.
3: That's when y'all get back together. And now unfold your clothes and put them back.
4: Yep.
3: All right. Well, when we come back, we have your Yeetie. Oh, I don't think this is going to be unfolded, but Megan Thee Stallion. She's doing a cover of InStyle magazine, and this interview came out today where she talks about her very rough breakup from Klay Thompson.
4: Leave Klay alone.
3: What?
4: One of the greatest shooters of all time, man. We gotta, and we don't know.
3: He should have stopped shooting when he got a girlfriend.
4: We don't know this information to be true.
3: It's way up.
7: I said, listen.
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5: On 275 North after 94, got an accident on both shoulders of the roadway there. And as you travel 96 the Jeffries westbound in that construction zone between LeVan and I-275 and M-14, the two left lanes are closed through early October and westbound motorists are seeing delays there. Indira Rogers with traffic.
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10, girl, you a 10, girl, you a 10, girl, you a 10, girl, you a 10, girl, you a 10, girl, you a 10, girl, you a 10, girl, you a 10, girl, you a 10, girl, you a 10, girl, you a 10, girl, you a 10.

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1: 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Yeah, she back at it. 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
2: On I-94 eastbound at 14th Street, got a crash on the shoulder. Also 94 westbound at Woodward, there's an accident on the right shoulder there. And it's slow trip through Livonia along 96 west between Levan and 275 where the two left lanes are closed. We're seeing westbound delays, and that'll go through October. Indira Rogers with traffic.
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0: Did You Know? 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You know, what you're listening to right now. 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

0: former WNBA All-Star, and she's the CEO of She's Got Time. You see some other people on this list. What do you think? The president of Jordan Brand, Sarah Mensah.
1: I love the candidates on here. It is interesting to see the WNBA flourishing so much since she came into her position and they decided to get rid of her. But I guess the relationship with the players is the most important thing.
0: Yeah. So I'm interested to see who's going to be the new CEO, but a lot of the players did have concerns and did not like Kathy Engelbert, so she's out of here.
1: Yeah. Good luck to you.
0: All right. When we come back, we have the Way Up Mix at the top of the hour. Plus, it is a Wealth Wednesday. Vivian, too, is going to be joining us. You know her as Your Rich BFF. She's also the author, best-selling author of Well Endowed. That's why we had her on the show previously, and Rich AF. Also, she has a new app called Ask Dolly that's all about getting your finances together, setting your goals. She's amazing. You're going to love this conversation. It's Way Up.
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7: On the drive, we are watching a problem with an accident on M39, the Southfield Freeway, northbound at McNichols. It is blocking the left lane on 275 South at the 696 M596 exit. There's an accident there over to the left shoulder. Indira Rogers with traffic.
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0: Traveling north to escape Jim Crow laws and to seek out economic opportunities, the Great Migration brought with it a classic blues sound. The sound that would be infused with life from the city, giving birth to the Chicago blues. Defined by a guitar and harmonica played through amplifiers, sometimes to the point of distortion, the Chicago blues would become an international phenomenon.
1: You're nothing but a big town, playboy.
0: Blues clubs would eventually sprout up on the South Side as a new culture took hold. As recording technology became more accessible, that culture would grow alongside the modern music industry.
2: Baby, can it be mine?
0: The Chicago blues will go on to become one of the most significant influences on early rock music. This is Patty Jackson for the Black Information Network.
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6: We have a road closure due to an accident. 75 southbound is now shut down between 12 Mile and 11 Mile. Due to an accident in the area, you'll have to reroute yourself. And on 75 north at 696, the left lane is closed for construction until mid-September. Indira Rogers with traffic.
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0: cherishing the moments that you have as you make them, and know that everything that you're doing should last an eternity. 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

0: 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It is blocking the left lane. Indira Rogers with traffic.
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1: In the NFL, the Tampa Bay Bucks have decided not to take a chance on their quarterback for the future, locking down Baker Mayfield to a new 3-year extension worth $165 million, the largest contract in Tampa's history. In Los Angeles, Aaron Donald is not going to travel with the team to play in Australia tomorrow night, but says he's ready to play soon. Bad news for the team they're playing, the 49ers. They lost starting defensive tackle Alfred Collins for the season to a torn patellar tendon in yesterday's practice. The new NFL season kicks off tonight at 8:20 Eastern on NBC and Peacock with the Super Bowl rematch, Patriots-Seahawks. And at the U.S. Open, Ben Shelton upset Carlos Alcaraz in the latest finishing match in U.S. Open history, 3:33 a.m. Eastern. He will now face 11th seed Francis Tiafoe. I'm Andy West with your iHeartRadio Sports Report.
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4: 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You yearn for Elizabeth and Mr. Darcy to profess their undying love for one another. 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
5: 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FX's The Drop, a Snowfall saga, now streaming on Hulu.

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19: The Kansas City Current have announced that Vladko Andonovski is out as the team's sporting director, a move described in a team press release as a mutual decision. Last year, Andonovski was coach and sporting director as the Current won the 2025 NWSL Shield, clinching in record time. But in November, he dropped his coaching responsibilities to serve solely as sporting director. For more women's sports stories, subscribe to Good Game with Sarah Spain on iHeart Podcasts.
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0: career home runs stood as Major League Baseball's golden mark, died at the age of 86. As one of baseball's greatest stars, Aaron's career spanned over 20 years, and he retired with a host of achievements. He was the National League MVP and World Series champion in 1957, a three-time Gold Glove winner, and 25-time All-Star. His 755 career home runs stood as the Major League record before Barry Bonds broke it in 2007. It was Aaron who broke Babe Ruth's original record of 714 home runs, all while threats were made on his life by fans who did not want to see a black man as baseball's home run king. After retiring as a player, Aaron moved to the front office, eventually becoming senior vice president and assistant to the president of the Atlanta Braves. Off the field, Aaron was a tireless advocate for civil rights. This is Terrence Bibb for the Black Information Network.
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2: All right, it's Way Up with Angela Yee. Doug Phenom, thank you again.
3: I had such a great time.
2: You did.
3: As always.
2: Good times. Also, thank you to my girl Vivian, too, your rich BFF, for joining us today.
3: Yes.
2: She said some really insightful and thoughtful things that I had never thought about.
3: I thought so, too.
2: So make sure you check out that full interview on my YouTube channel, Way Up with Yee. A lot of conversations today.
3: Yeah.
2: It's weird because, you know, I don't have my ring right now. It was too big, so it's getting resized.
3: Do you feel naked now?
2: I already feel naked without it. And I've only had it for like a week.
3: Right.
2: But again, you guys, do you watch Beauty in Black? I saw Tyler Perry.
3: Not really.
2: Saying he's already working on writing season 4.
3: Wow.
2: Because everybody's so, you know, excited about it.
3: He's a busy man. He doesn't stop working.
2: But I definitely watched all of that while I was on vacation.
3: Like all of it?
2: I watched, well, the last season, yes.
3: Okay.
2: I finished it. I binged it.
3: What'd you think?
2: You know, no matter what people have said, there was one scene I could have did without that involved ninjas. I was like, what's happening here?
3: Oh, I heard about that. Yeah.
2: That one scene, I'm like, that was weird. But other than that, you know, it is definitely like addictive television.
3: Okay.
2: It's like a soap opera.
3: I got to watch that last season.
2: Basically. But shout out to the character of Mallory. She's like, anyway. Y'all, you know, this is your show. So you have the last word.
4: I'm here to tell a secret. The ex that everybody in my family can't stand, we've been married for the last 4 months. Yep, you know, we married now.
5: Dante from Norfolk, Virginia. I want to shine a light on my wife, Sade. I want to shout out her daycare, Brighter Days Childcare. Her social media page is, I think, Sade Thatch.
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6: 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I'm about to tear it up.
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0: B, I love y'all. I listen to y'all all day long. My birthday wish is to get married the weekend of my birthday. Clock that T.
1: 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You got like 30 seconds to say what you got to say, and you just might hit yourself on the radio. Birthday shout out, song request, whatever. It all goes down on the Talkback mic, all right? Ride out with your dog, man. I got more music on the way right here on JOB.
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7: 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Tonight is going to drop down to 72.
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0: 10, girl, you a 10. 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
1: 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This is Drizzy Drake.
2: What's poppin'? 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This is your girl, Cardi B.
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2: It's that new way. 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

0: 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First, let's give away some tickets to check out the Cash Money and No Limit Tour. JLB, hello?
1: Yes, I am on the 8th.
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1: Shonda.
0: What up, Shonda? 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

0: 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Tomorrow when I get in, I have more tickets to the Cash Money and No Limit Tour, as well as tickets to the All-Star Comedy Festival, all right? So tomorrow when I get in, that's what we're doing. In the meantime, man, enjoy the rest of your night. Be safe, all right? Chris Carson is up next. She's going to be taking care of you until midnight tonight, along with DJ BJ coming in with the night shift, as well as the Quiet Storm. All right, so yeah, so definitely a ride out with your people. Enjoy the rest of your night. Detroit on the note right there. The Big Dog Blast is leaving. The Big Dog Blast is leaving. The Big Dog is gone.
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1: 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We a 10. Skilla baby, face car, 97.9 WJOB. It is Chris Carson. Welcome to the show. I'm kicking it with you until midnight. I got the baby, pop that thing. Coming up after this Beyonce morning.

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2: 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This is J. Cole.
3: They do it for the culture. We do hip-hop and R&B for the D. This is 97.9 WJLB.

It's Drake Shebang on 97.9 WJLB. It is your girl, Chris Carson. And this 80s challenge on Instagram is really taking me out. So if you've been seeing everyone upload photos of them, what they would look like back in the 80s, well, I uploaded mine. Sis, look and see. I might have to go back to the 80s. I like the big earrings. It's JLB.

JLB, and I heard that shoe. I heard you trying to win these tickets to Cash Money and No Limit Tour. If you're trying to be in the building September 25th at Little Caesars Arena, Birdman, Master P, Juvenile, Manny Fresh, Silk the Shocker, check in on that free iHeartRadio app. Use the talkback mic. Let me know why you should win.

0: B, what up, though? What up, though? Who is this?
1: It's Charles.
0: Charles Chris Carson. I just want to let you know you just won a pair of tickets to Cash Money and No Limit Tour.
1: What? Yeah.
0: Yes, you in the building. Cash Money, No Limit Tour is going down at Little Caesars Arena Friday, September 25th. You ready for the lineup? You ready?
1: Yeah, I'm definitely ready.
0: Hey, Birdman, Master P, Juvenile, Manny Fresh, Silk the Shocker, BG, Mia X, and special guest Lil Boosie, and you in the building.
1: Oh, yeah.
0: What you know about Cash Money and No Limit?
1: I've been involved since it started.
0: Since it started, were you in the building? It's going down September 25th, Little Caesars Arena. You know.
1: This been going on since Farley Blocking.
0: So you go back since back in the day, way back. You were A1, day one.
1: Yeah, when it started.
0: Okay, you in the building. September 25th, Little Caesars Arena. Hey, hold the line for me. Y'all next chance to win those Cash Money, No Limit Tour tickets happens tomorrow around 7:40. It's JLB.
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